time. Okay, so here I am, the Cobble Wobble, and I get a phone call from Bob Weir, my Libra buddy, tells me, "Hey, man, a good friend of mine's in Cabo, man. I heard you down there." "Yeah, who?" "Well, John Mayer, man. He's playing with us now." You know, so John Mayer's in the Dead. So I'm going, "Oh, man, John Mayer is a badass guitar player, great singer, you know, and I heard he's a great jam player. You know, tell him to come on down, just, you know, blah, blah, blah." So here comes John. Toby, Keith, and I are sitting there with a bunch of people, and we're drinking straight from the bottle of terracotta jug from a boat of bag, copping a major buzz, I may say. And here comes John Mayer, comes walking up. And first thing I do is just hit him with the bottle. Here, boom. Don't, no glass, no nothing. Bang. He, boom, shot. I say, "Hey, you want to go play?" "I'm going to shake hands, right?" "Hey, you want to go play?" Like within 10 minutes. "Yeah." We jump on stage. We're playing Loose Lucy. We're playing Finish What You Started. He played it just like, you know, Eddie, man. I thought it was Eddie over there. But did it, dang.

So we hung out for a few days, and I come to find out, John's a fellow Libra. Come on. All right. So here's another Libra. One of the first guys that I had no idea was a Libra. A lot of guys I suspect. John Mayer was too quiet to be a Libra. I thought he was a Scorpio or a Cancer or something. But anyway, he's a Libra. She's a

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1: Woo, yeah. You know us Sleepers, we are like, you know, kind of like buddy buddies. We all get along real good. You know, I don't think there are any feuds between two Libras. You know, you can have a feud between a Libra and a Leo, or an Aries and anybody. Sorry, y'all, you Aries guys out there. Because Aries are the opposite of Libra astrologically, you know. And, you know, we're air signs, and we seem to get along well with Geminis and Aquarius. And I mean, look at Paul McCartney was a Gemini. John Lennon was a Libra. And look at what they did on a creative level. I mean, that's a beautiful combination. And a lot of it's like that. You know, I mean, you know, Libras get along all right with Leos or Sag and Aries. But an Aries and a Libra, there's like this magical energy between them. And then something goes wrong. And man, it goes wrong like a mother. And the Aries takes the approach, I'll kill you. And Libra's like, hey, man, you know, let's talk about this. No, f*** you. You know, anyway, so we'll be right back.
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2: 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Here's Sammy.
1: Lindsey Buckingham from Fleetwood Mac is a classic Lieber. He's like kind of quiet and kind of mental and very creative guy. I mean, he's... him and Stevie Nicks, who's a Gemini. Stevie's a Gemini. And look what they did together as well. The two main songwriters in the band, pretty much the leaders of how that band sounds and everything else. So one of my favorite Fleetwood Mac songs of all time. One of my favorite songs, period. Lindsey Buckingham, lead vocals. I used to think this was Stevie Nicks. When I first heard Fleetwood Mac with Buckingham and Nicks involved, I had the voices wrong. But here's Go Your Own Way by my fellow Libra, Lindsey Buckingham. October 3rd, baby. Woo!

0: Yeah.
1: Woo.
0: Now, somebody told me that Chuck Berry was a Libra. Now, I thought Chuck Berry was a Sagittarius. So when I was getting ready to do this show and we were doing our Libra homework, you know, trying to look people up, it says that Chuck Berry's a Libra. So I'm going to go with what the internet says. I never met Chuck. I got no stories about Chuck Berry. I saw Hail, Hail, Rock and Roll. If you saw Hail, Hail, Rock and Roll, then that's all you need to know about Chuck Berry. Now, Keith Richards was a Sagittarius, and I thought he was a Sagittarius the same as Chuck Berry, and Keith always looked up to Chuck Berry, and the way Chuck Berry treated Keith in that movie is Chuck Berry just didn't seem much like a Libra to me. But okay, here we go. Johnny be good, baby. If Chuck's a Libra, woo, he's a different one.

Oh, yeah. Oh, Chuck, you crazy son of a gun, you. Oh, man. All right. So, now, what would be a Libra show without Kevin Cronin? Okay? Kevin Cronin, he's the same kind of Libra as me. And every time we get together, we have the exact same energy. We're talking about the same thing. We're some new song on the radio that he loves. And I'm going, oh, I love that song. You know, every time I get around Kevin, it's kind of a really cool chemistry. And Kevin is one of the great promoters of my products on tour. All them years out there, he was standing up there with the Balacaba Wobble. Now I've taken that away from him, and he now has a bottle of Sammy's Beach Bar rum in his hand at all times. Classic Libra, born October 6th. Kevin Cronin, REO Speedwagon, a love song. Wouldn't you know it, coming from a Libra. Keep on loving you.

keep on loving you. But how about Kevin's accent? He's like, ever, and I'm going. Kevin, what's up with that Midwest shit? Ever. No one else says in a song but Kevin. All right? That's how you know it's him. I'm loving this. I'm loving my Libra show. I'm going to do more shows on astrological signs. So is what you got to do is you send to Sammy at X. Wait a minute. What is it? Oh, here I got it right here. I got it. So why don't you create some shows for me, okay? You send them to Sammy at TopRockCountdown.com. Send an email with some show suggestions or pick an astrological sign, which is my new favorite, and find me 10, 12 artists, reputable artists, if you don't mind, thank you, that are born under that sign. And I'll create a show around it. Come on, help a brother out.

0: Well, thank you. I've had a blast doing my Lieber show. I hope you enjoyed this show and know a little bit more about Liebers through our music. Red Rocker, Sammy Hagar, goodbye. 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I want to see those comments. I want to see your opinion. Send me your show ideas. Oh, yeah? You think you can do better? Okay, just try it. It's my show. I'll do whatever the boot I want when the boot I want to do it. All right, bye-bye.
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2: 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Well, stick around this hour. It's Movie Music Madness with the Doobies. Then for Tales, a story about my appearance in a very strange horror movie. And finally, we've got rock trivia from our favorite Midwestern gnome, John Mellencamp. So let's get to it.
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It's Alice's Attic with Alice Cooper.

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Country Music Madness with Alice is minutes away. And now, it's more rock. It's Alice's Attic with Alice Cook.

us will have Hey Stupid in just a few. And we've got more rock now. Alice's Attic with Alice Cooper.

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1: Now on Alice's Attic, a look at people that are strange and often dense, mindless, obtuse, vacuous. In other words, stupid.
2: Well, tonight we start in Germany, where employees at a grocery store in the town of Bergzin were left scrambling when a massive herd of roughly 150 stray

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It's Alice's Attic with Alice Cooper.

0: musicians had to be creative.
1: Just ask our next artist on Cooper's Covers. 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
2: As the song goes, the men don't know, but the little girls understand. Yes, that's a lyric from Backdoor Man, which was not written by the Doors, even though you probably know that version pretty well. It was written by Willie Dixon and then recorded by Howlin' Wolf in 1960. Here's an interesting thing about the Doors. They always kind of like leaned way towards the blues. They were a blues-oriented band. And then they kind of like became this Los Angeles strange back alley mystic kind of band. Probably because of Jim's lyrics more than anything else. Here's tonight's Cooper's cover from the hot, sexy, and allegedly dead Jim Morrison. I'm pretty sure he's dead. Backdoor Man.

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And more music now. It's Alice's Attic with Alice Cooper.

On the way, Alice will have an Attic classic. Right now, it's more rock. It's Alice's Attic with Alice Cooper.

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0: Friday night memories. While the Manitou football team was running single wing, Chris Austin ran the two-minute offense on a dozen wings. 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

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While the cheerleaders were showing off their newest cheer, Gina Cavalli was in the parking lot selling fake IDs and other things. 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

0: 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Then crank it up with Southern Colorado's classic rock chick, Gina Cavalli. 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

0: from last week in which we like letters in which you make up words as you're going because you can't think of the word. And
1: right.
0: A little girl made up the word for the
2: jumpaline.
0: The jumpaline, which makes sense for that particular device.
2: And someone, what is this? Tony from Lexington, Kentucky sent me this email. Hey, Chick, Dear Bob and Tom Show. Hey, Chick, all trampolines were once called jumpalines before your mom got on them. Thank you, Tony, from Lexington.
1: Oh, good.
2: Thank you, and then we had a follow-up, which is the trend part of this. Another insult for our cast. Hey, Tom, have you ever seen an a-hole wrapped in plastic? Look at your driver's license.
0: Very good. Very
2: unbelievable.
0: Good.
2: That's from Danny.
0: Keep it up. I'm loving
1: this. Yeah, we're going to start an email hall of fame, and I'll start posting these.
2: Shots fired.
0: Yes. Okay. Pat, you got your song coming up. I did enjoy your Doobie Brothers knockoff.
3: I messed up the opening chord.
0: Yeah.
3: I could kill myself.
0: Only four times. But you finally got it.
3: I did.
0: It was good. We're going to come right back to the O'Reilly Auto Parts Studios. 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
2: Hello.
1: There's Jeff Oske.
3: Yes, sir.
1: There's Ace Cosby.
4: Hello.
1: And Pat Godwin is here.
5: There he is.
6: Oh, there he is.
7: Look at how handsome.
8: Hey, Pat. Now, I want to explain something.
1: Yeah, there's
9: that is
1: Tom.
9: Not me.
8: I know in the world of AI, which I'm still pissed about the fact that they don't put periods on it, because it looks like Al.
6: It does.
8: Sure Al
6: does.
8: Says, especially if you use Helvetica. So the Helvetica people, please redesign your font. Your font. I had a font. I'd like to font. Oh, sorry. That's a photograph that we just posted that was done of a poster of Pat Godwin. Obviously, they AI'd it, and it, as you can see, it looks nothing like Pat.
1: You know, no, though, I like Pat, and he's okay, but I think I'd like this guy better. I don't know.
9: Yeah,
1: I don't
9: know. He seems kinder.
1: Yeah, he looked kinder. Yeah, soft. He's softer.
6: Yeah, but no, he didn't.
8: Pat is so joyful and fun. That guy looks like a dick.
1: I don't.
9: Oh, my God.
8: Yeah, look at that guy. He looks like smug.
9: He gave me a
8: probably inherited
9: neck.
8: All his money.
6: He's a poser.
8: A jerk.
1: Wow.
8: Sure. Hate that guy. Okay, now, where was I? Oh, Pat.
9: Yes, sir.
8: This is a very short request. There we go. There we go. Now, I need to set this up.
9: I'm just making sure it works.
8: I don't know if you heard this news over the week. It was a big story over the weekend, and I'm a huge fan of the great recording artist Michael McDonald.
9: Who are you talking about?
8: And the Doobie Brothers, of course, and one of my favorite albums of all time, his first solo record, if that's what it takes. Just a great singer, nice guy, and we've interviewed him several times, and he's got a great sense of humor. But he's got his book came out a couple years ago, and I read the book, and in the book he talks about the fact that when he was 14 years old, he impregnated a 14-year-old friend of his, and they gave up the baby. He talks about it in the book, but he never says what happened. And he didn't know what had happened to that baby. It was put up for adoption. But over the weekend, it was announced that... do you have the story over there, Jess?
2: I do.
8: The biological son of Mr. McDonald has found him.
2: Yeah, Michael Gosling was born when McDonald and his birth mother were both just 14 and placed for an adoption. Nearly six decades later, a 23andMe test taken by Gosling's previously unknown half-brother brought the families together.
8: And Michael, in very classy move, says the real rock stars in the story are the adoptive parents who gave this kid a great childhood.
6: Right.
8: Yeah. So it's a happy story, and we have a photograph of them, and he inherited the beard.
1: Yep.
8: I really wonder if he's got Michael's incredible voice.
1: Probably not.
8: Yeah, that...
1: We would have...
8: That's kind of a once-in-a generation
2: voice.
8: We'll
2: see, maybe. Yeah.
1: Maybe if he starts singing.
8: But with that story in mind, Pat, you have a nice little tribute?
9: Yeah, Michael says this. You don't know me, but I'm your father.
8: Pretty much irresistible.
1: Right there.
9: A lot of work to get that
1: right
9: done.
1: Right there.
8: Well, I mean, the joke's right
1: that
8: there.
1: Took 2 hours and nine men.
8: It came to mind... When I saw the story, the first thing, maybe you could do, I keep forgetting that I had a little kid. Sorry, these are mean.
1: I can't believe you sound exactly like Michael.
8: No, I would give anything to be able to sing like him for an hour.
6: Uncanny.
8: God, he's great.
6: Yeah, I'm afraid the son's voice is probably going to sound like, because he's part goose.
8: No, we have to.
6: He's a Gosling.
8: Can you do me a favor and play the... last 20 seconds of your last song, there was a technical issue.
6: There was a technical issue.
8: Okay.
6: All right.
8: This is a song about your brother.
6: He was a drug tester. So the last couple lines. I'm taking

And Ashley describes how she'll remain. Her smoldering eyes I won't forget. I keep them in my pocket. 1, 2, 3.

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and drums. 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
11: Jessica Killen talks a lot about putting service before herself, but it's all an act.
9: 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So how did Jessica Killen afford two mansions? While serving as a congressional aide and deputy assistant to President Joe Biden, Killen traded millions in stocks. It's not criminal, but it should be.
11: 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And I'll make sure the stock ban applies to political appointees too. Sorry, Jessica. I'm Jeff Crank, and I approve this message. 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
0: 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The pounding drums of John Bonham.
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may have been the only one living under a rock because I didn't know that Phil Collins had beef with Sir Paul McCartney. Did you? Yeah, and evidently they buried the old hatchet. I think it was more Phil Collins being mad at Paul than Paul being mad at Phil, but what do I know? I just know music. Here's Poison on Classic Rock 98.1 KKFM.

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0: My head was going round and round after a couple few too many beers at Oktoberfest this weekend. Gina on Classic Rock 98.1 KKFM. Shh, don't tell anybody, all right? 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

Last week, we heard that Roger Waters' son, Harry Waters, was going to go out on the road and do a legacy, a Pink Floyd show from the golden era of 71 through 79. So that includes, now we have the set list, songs from Dark Side of the Moon, Wish You Were Here, Animals, and The Wall. Boom. There you go. We Run Like Hell now on Classic Rock 98.1 KKFM.

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That song from Queen reached number one on this day in 1980. It was Another One Bites the Dust. True story. 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It's Classic Rock 98.1 KKFM.

rolls in on Friday. Two new ones get launched, this time from Texas T-Bone and Famous Dave's BBQ. 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

Him, along with Steve Stevens, will be inducted into the class of 2026. Still no word of who will induct Billy Idol, but I know it'll be good, you know? I'm Gina on Classic Rock 98.1 KKFM. Such a good double shot lunch hour coming up, and inside of it all week long, a chance to go see Kansas at the Pikes Peak Center. I mean, think about it. Point of no return. Play the game tonight. Song for America. Hold on the wall. I know you always hear Dust in the Wind and Carry On My Wayward Son, but you know Kansas got a pretty good, like, library of music. So we'll give that away all week long during a double shot lunch hour, which kicks off next on Classic Rock 98.1 KKFM.

Some people forget that Peter Gabriel fronted Genesis 67 through 75. Yeah, he did. And he was instrumental behind the Lamb Lies Down on Broadway album. That was a good one. Anyway, I don't know what made me think of that because I know we're talking about Phil Collins making amends with the Beatles, Paul McCartney.

watched a pretty good movie where Thin Lizzy was represented, at least during a wedding band song. It was called Power Ballad. Have you seen it? It's with Paul Rudd, and then Nick Jonas comes in. And it's a really good movie. It's an equally better soundtrack, too, with Thin Lizzy and so. Here's the other side. It's Jailbreak on Classic Rock 98.1 KKFM.

Toto? I don't think we're in Kansas anymore. Oh, wait, I have Kansas tickets? Yeah, I do, right after this song here. Classic Rock 98.1 KKFM, you better stay close.

0: Aerosmith's back in the saddle again on Classic Rock 98.1 KKFM. I'm Gina. We have got all week long a chance to win Kansas tickets on the show. In 10 sleeps, they come into the Pikes Peak Center again. And so I was looking at their set list. Let's go through it a little bit. They're going to end with Carry On Wayward Son. From what I can tell, all of the shows end that way. But in the middle, they've got Dust in the Wind and Song for America, The Wall, Jets Overhead, Child of Innocence, Play the Game Tonight, Fight Fire with Fire, Paradox, Point of No Return, Portrait, Down on the Road. I mean, so we're in for a really good time. It's going to be an amazing show. And if you want to go, text me the keyword Kansas, like the band or the state, K-A-N-S-A-S to 719-715-0981. That's Kansas to 719-715-0981. 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
4: Eagle Rock Road, westbound between North Nevada and University Village, is closed due to a crash. Also have a crash off on the left lane with the left lane blocked, I-25 northbound. It's after South Circle and Lake. Everything else, just time of day volume. I'm Coyote. That's traffic.
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0: two quickies from the Led Zeppelin E! Newsletter. A rare Withdrawn Whole Lot of Love vinyl single was just sold at an antiques roadshow. That's kind of cool, right? And Robert Plant made a quick appearance with Buddy Miller at the Hardly Strictly Bluegrass Festival in San Francisco and then quickly continued his tour with Saving Grace and Susie Dion. How about that? He moves pretty quick. And so does Sammy, too. Here's Three Lock Box. It kicks off a double shot on Classic Rock 98.1 KKFM.
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3: Eagle Rock Road, westbound between North Nevada and University Village, is closed due to a crash. Also have a crash off on the left lane with the left lane blocked, I-25 northbound. It's after South Circle and Lake. Everything else, just time of day volume. I'm Coyote, that's traffic.
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0: on Monday because why? Well, Rush is here. I know the 50-something tour finally in at the Ball Arena tonight and on Wednesday. I don't know. I haven't seen Chris to find out if he's going to do anything on the drive up to Denver for you tonight with regards to Rush. I'm sure he will. Maybe he'll play a double shot or all Rush all the time. I don't know. Either way, a lot of people excited about going to the Rush show. And then there are other shows right here all week long. We're giving away Kansas tickets, but we've got Trans-Siberian Orchestra and Journey coming through, Dark Star as well. All these tickets on sale. 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

If you plan on dressing up this Halloween, just so you know, Americans say sexy blank is out. So no sexy TSA agent, sexy cowboy, sexy cowgirl. The sexy thing is out. All right? We just want it in the bedroom. And show us those night moves, would you, Bob? It's Classic Rock 98.1 KKFM.

0: Yes, but I did remind Chris in a text message that his shift starts in about 15 minutes, so he should probably get in here. I'm Gina on Classic Rock 98.1 KKFM. All good things happen with that guy. And this week, in the 1 second to win it, he's going to get you movie passes to see Ozzy and the Black Sabbath Back to the Beginning. The greatest day in metal history hits the big screen October 28th, and all week long, Chris is going to have your chance to win movie passes with the 1 second to win it. So you got to listen up for that, all right? That and so much more coming your way on Classic Rock 98.1 KKFM. Have a great rest of your Monday. See ya.
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Good afternoon. Happy Monday to you. The music of Rush going to be in the air tonight at Ball Arena. If you've got a ticket, I am jealous. Should be fantastic shows tonight and Wednesday. But good afternoon. Hope you're having a great day so far. Chris checking in with Classic Rock from Cream.

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98.1 KKFM, Chris, I think I and many of you listening right now, all we want is Denver to win this week. Got to bounce back after that loss to the Niners. San Diego on deck. Or Los Angeles, the Chargers, whatever the hell they are. Go Broncos, Billy Squire.

0: 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Chris gearing up for 1 second to win it. It's coming up just after 3 o'clock. And all this week, I've got your chance to win tickets to catch Ozzy and Black Sabbath Back to the Beginning. It's going to be in movie theaters for a very limited time, starting October 28th. This is Ozzy's final performance, featuring performances by Metallica, Guns N' Roses, Slayer, Tool, Pantera. It was an amazing day, and I cannot wait to see what this documentary is all about. All you have to do to win the tickets is guess my 1 second sound, and all this week, you guessed it, coming from either an Ozzy or Black Sabbath song. So get ready. Either put that library in your brain and get ready to win. Coming up on 98.1.
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0: 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Movie tickets up for grabs in three songs with 1 second to win it. 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
1: Heck yeah, let's do this, the Back to Work Monday edition of 1 second to win it. An easy game to play. If you've never played before, I've got a 1 second audio clip for you coming up. If you know what it is and you're the right caller at 719-715-0981, you will score a pair of tickets to catch the greatest day in heavy metal history on the big screen with Ozzy and Black Sabbath, Back to the Beginning, the final concert for Ozzy, in theaters for a very limited time starting October 28th. Going to be amazing. And as I said, today's 1 second sound comes from either a solo Ozzy or Black Sabbath song. So pay close attention. Here is your 1 second to win it. Oh, good one. They're all going to be good ones this week. So what song is that? Looking for artist and title. And I'll take caller number 9 right now, 719-715-0981. Good luck.
0: Friday Night Memories. While the Manitou football team was running single wing, Chris Austin ran the 2-minute offense on a dozen wings. Stuff of legends. 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

0: 98.1 KKFM. Looking for my winner with 1 second to win it, and I got workforce member Joe on the line. Sounds a little shady. He wouldn't tell me what he's doing. Just said he's taking care of business right now in the Springs. Hopefully taking care of business and winning. Joe, you are caller number 9, man.
1: All right.
0: Okay, so I got two questions for you. First, Ozzy or Sabbath?
1: Black Sabbath.
0: Okay, and what song was it?
1: Is that War Pig?
0: It is War Pigs. Very good, man. Yes.
1: Ah, right on.
0: Yeah, all-time classic, and you're on your way, man. I am so excited about this. As soon as I heard about that they were going to make a movie, a documentary, out of the Ozzy and Black Sabbath Back to the Beginning concert, I was pumped. It's almost here, October 28th. It's in theaters for a limited time, and you just scored a pair of tickets, Joe.
1: Too sweet. Thanks, brother.

man, I can't wait for the shows tonight. Rush in Limelight, Southern Colorado's classic rock station, 98.1 KKFM. I can't wait to hear how the shows were. I didn't get tickets. Rush didn't need my help selling any tickets for these shows, so I didn't get any tickets, and I'm poor, so I'm not going to the concerts tonight or Wednesday. But if you are, just know

0: I am green with envy of what you are about to experience tonight and Wednesday. The shows, everything I've heard all across the country, are spectacular. So I can't wait to hear your reports back tomorrow about the Rush shows. If you're listening, Paul, I'm talking to you. You got to call tomorrow and let me know how they were. Make sure you come back. Speaking of great shows coming to Colorado, another band that's going to be in Colorado, in fact, in Colorado Springs this month, coming up next. And we've got your chance to win tickets to their show. I'll fill you in on all the details straight ahead on 98.1.
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And know that Gina Cavalli, the classic rock chick, is giving away Kansas tickets all this week. So make sure you're tuned in the Double Shot Lunch Hour for your chance to win it. 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

98.1 KKFM coming up in two songs. Let you know why today matters in the history of rock. We'll talk about Aerosmith's surprising first number one hit. Rock star marries beautiful woman, and beautiful woman hits number one on the charts. That's all coming up after classic rock from Boston.

0: The Cars on Southern Colorado's classic rock station, 98.1 KKFM. It's Chris, and here is why September 5th matters in the history of rock. And we'll kick things off on September 5th, 1998. Aerosmith scored their first U.S. number one single with the Diane Warren Penn song, I Don't Want to Miss a Thing, off the Armageddon soundtrack. Probably my least favorite Aerosmith song ever, and I can't believe they'd ever had a number one before that. Shocking. Not shocking here. Rock star marries beautiful woman. September 5th, 1992, John Mellencamp married model Elaine Irwin. It marked the third marriage for the then 40-year-old singer and the first for his 23-year-old beautiful wife. They stayed together for 18 years before separating in 2010. I actually had the chance to meet John and Elaine once, and she was very, very beautiful. Nice work, Mellencamp. And September 5th, 1981, Stevie Nicks went to number one on the album chart with her solo debut, Belladonna. Stevie Nicks, always number one in my book. And there you go. That is why September 5th matters in the history of rock.
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3: Got a crash over at Rangewood Drive and Saddle Rock Road. While we have no other reported stalls or accidents, we are building heavy volume around town. Just afternoon stuff. Nothing really out of the ordinary up and down I-25 and the highways. Certainly we'll keep you updated. I'm Coyote. That's traffic.
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5: 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October 5th is what I meant to say in the history of rock. 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

0: Three doors down on Southern Colorado's classic rock station, 98.1 KKFM. The end zone was kryptonite for the Denver Broncos yesterday as points were hard to come by in Santa Clara. Broncos ball to San Francisco, 24-14. It was a great game. I was on the edge of my seat the whole game. And for people that are down on the Broncos today, I will just say that Denver was within 3 points with 4 minutes left in that game. And those are two of the better teams in the NFL that played yesterday. So, yeah, it's sad. Not the outcome we wanted, but still some good to take out of it. And tomorrow we will celebrate that good with ass slaps. So start thinking about it right now. What Denver Broncos deserve ass slaps from yesterday. Like I said, just because they lost doesn't mean it was all terrible. So start thinking about that right about this time tomorrow. We will deliver said ass slaps. And I know some slaps going out to CSU Pueblo, who scored, I believe, over 70 points this weekend. So they're definitely going to get in on the fun for sure. Speaking of fun, it's almost quitting time. Big ass block of classic rock coming up next on 98.1.
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3: 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Texas T-Bone Steakhouse and Famous Dave's Barbecue on North Academy. You'll see the sign.
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5: 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Crashes Rangewood Drive at Saddle Rock Road and West Meadow Drive between Scarlet Oak Drive East and West. 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I'm Coyote, that's traffic.
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KKFM. Here we are again. I'm not going to complain. This day went by relatively fast for a Monday. Quitting time right around the corner, and we are ready to get you home. 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

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Big ass block of classic rock. And yeah, the Reaper's everywhere. It's Halloween season, right? Everywhere you look, there's a Reaper. Don't be afraid. Blue Oyster Cult.

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2: 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Got a crash with the right lane blocked Academy northbound at Montebello and the right lane's blocked Platt westbound at Circle because of a crash. No other stalls or accidents reported at this time, but we are building heavy volume through town no matter where you are, time of day stuff. I'm Coyote, that's Traffic.
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7: We are tracking still very mild temperatures into our Monday evening. Clear skies, pure Monday overnight as lows drop into the 50s for many of us. Tuesday, even hotter across the area. With your KKTV 11 Alert weather, I'm meteorologist Josephine Sage.
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98.1 KKFM inside a big-ass block of classic rock. And I got to wish Brian Johnson a happy birthday today. AC/DC lead singer turning 79 years old. And the band just wrapped up their North American leg of the Power Up Tour. And, yeah, Brian's still got plenty of energy at 79. Good on him. It's Bad Company on 98.1.

0: 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It's 98.1 KKFM. Chris, I didn't think it was ever going to happen, but Rush have found their way back to Colorado. 50-something tour hits Ball Arena tonight and Wednesday night. If you're on your way to the show, have fun. Be safe. Take lots of pictures, lots of video, and make sure you share with us. We will get you ready for the show tonight with some live Rush, the 6 o'clock triple shot dedicated to that great band from Toronto. 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